Fine song from Aerosmith to kick off the show. It's Tim Jeffries. You know, the bad thing about a 4-day work week is you have all this work you got to cram into 4 days. It's impossible. But the good news is the weekend's almost back. As we get this Thursday rolling on with something of a boogie nature from ZZ Top.

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0: Classic Rock 93.9 with the song Houses of the Holy. And one of the great ironies, it wasn't on the album Houses of the Holy. The band thought it was too similar to other songs on the album, so they held on to it and released it on Physical Graffiti. And there you go. It's your pal Tim Jeffries letting you know that the Smithsonian Institution's traveling exhibit is still on display, Pollinators, in the Shepherd Foyer of the Dansville Public Library. Learn about these valuable ecosystem contributors. Standing by, we got a sign up that you're going to love next.
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2: Classic Rock 93.9 weather. Tonight stays mostly cloudy with patchy fog developing and a temperature around 50 degrees with light west winds. Friday starts with patchy fog, then turns sunny and warms to the mid-70s with light west winds. Friday night stays mostly clear around 50. Saturday is partly sunny, then a chance of rain showers with a chance of precipitation and around 80. Currently, it's clear and 72 degrees.
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0: Thin Lizzy's Jailbreak, great album, but the band unfortunately missed their opportunity to promote that album in the United States when singer-songwriter Phil Lynott got sick. They had to cancel the U.S. tour, and they never really regained that same momentum. It's time to get on another long set. I got a perfect song to do it from Quiet Riot next.
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5: It's September 10th, and today in 1999, Winslow, Arizona opens Standing on a Corner Park, a public space created in honor of the line from the Eagles' hit, Take It Easy. The park consists of a statue of a man with a guitar in his hand standing in front of a large mural. And that girl in the Ford slowing down to take a look at you? Joe Walsh in a wig. September 10th, 1964, Rod Stewart records his very first single. It's a cover of the old blues song called Good Morning Little Schoolgirl.

0: The blues has a way of masking some truly disturbing lyrics, doesn't it? For more, follow me on Twitter at Paul Schaefer. That's S-H-A-F-F-E-R.
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0: Leonard Skinner doing their thing. You know, they're playing the Utah State Fair on September 16th. That's next Wednesday. The Beehive State. They're out there in Salt Lake. It's Tim Jeffries getting ready to kick off another long set with Queen, some Guns N' Roses. Stand by for that next.
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2: Classic Rock 93.9 weather. Tonight stays mostly cloudy with patchy fog developing and a temperature around 50 degrees with light west winds. Friday starts with patchy fog, then turns sunny and warms to the mid-70s with light west winds. Friday night stays mostly clear around 50. Saturday is partly sunny, then a chance of rain showers with a chance of precipitation and around 80. Currently, it's partly cloudy and 66 degrees.
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2: Classic Rock 93.9 weather. Tonight stays mostly cloudy with patchy fog developing and a temperature around 50 degrees with light west winds. Friday starts with patchy fog, then turns sunny and warms to the mid-70s with light west winds. Friday night stays mostly clear around 50. Saturday is partly sunny, then a chance of rain showers with a chance of precipitation and around 80. Currently, it's mostly clear and 66 degrees.
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0: You know, Boston just released a deluxe version of their debut album in celebration of the 50th anniversary of one of the biggest debut albums of all time. It's a party for sure. I'm Tim Jeffries. AC/DC's on the way. Stand by. We'll get some Red Hot Chili Peppers for you, too. Stand by.
1: 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Pearl Jam's Jeremy has a disturbing real-life origin. The song was inspired by the 1991 suicide of 15-year-old Jeremy Wade Dell in a Richardson, Texas high school classroom. Eddie Vedder actually wrote the track after noticing a brief newspaper mention, aiming to show how a child's final, desperate act can shrink an entire complicated life into a short, fading headline. Eddie Vedder later described spotting the report in a Dallas Morning News article that began with the weather, 64 degrees and cloudy in a suburban neighborhood. Decades afterward, Jeremy's mother, Wanda, said her son was a gifted artist who earned awards at the Texas State Fair before he turned 12, stressing that his last date didn't define who he was. Jeremy became a number 5 track on the mainstream rock chart back in 92. Well, that's today's Crash Course. I'm the Professor of Rock, Adam Reeder. I'll see you in class this weekend on Classic Rock.
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0: You know, there really is no such place as the Hotel California. Fictitious. Although, you can check into the Hotel California in Baja Sur, there in a little town called Todos Santos. Beautiful place. The hotel's got a lobby where they like to play up the same name of their hotel and the album, but there's no connection whatsoever. I'm going to kick off another long set for you, and I will, with the Police and Van Halen next.
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2: Classic Rock 93.9 weather. Tonight stays partly cloudy, then patchy fog develops late with temperatures around 50 degrees and light southwesterly winds. Friday starts with patchy fog, then turns sunny and warmer, reaching the mid-70s with light west winds. Friday night stays mostly clear and near 50. Saturday brings partly sunny skies, then a chance of rain showers as highs reach around 80. Currently, it's clear and 64 degrees.
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0: My name is Thurgood. 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

0: The BOC and Don't Fear the Reaper with Mutz. So Reaper time will be here in what, like 50 days or so? Will be Halloween. Well, you have time to fear the Reaper, but get ready for the big candy binge, right? Hey, the Cars are coming up. Author on Metallica and Molly Hatchett's on deck too.
1: 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Back in 2004, Roger Waters, formerly of Pink Floyd, put out a couple of tracks only on the internet. You don't hear them very often. You'll hear one of them coming up on our next program. That and much more coming up on the next Floydian Slip. 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Coming up Sunday night at 11, right here on Classic Rock 93.9.
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0: Yeah, yeah, the Cars with Mud Metallica in that set. Off to Never Never Land. Boy, they've been traveling the world for years. Off to Never Never Land. Now they'll be more stationary at a Vegas residency, rocking deep into 2027. Way to go, Metallica. 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
2: Classic Rock 93.9 weather. Tonight stays partly cloudy. Then patchy fog develops late with temperatures around 50 degrees and light southwesterly winds. Friday starts with patchy fog, then turns sunny and warmer, reaching the mid-70s with light west winds. Friday night stays mostly clear and near 50. Saturday brings partly sunny skies, then a chance of rain showers as highs reach around 80. Currently, it's clear and 64 degrees.

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2: Hi, this is Little Steven, and we're going to do a tribute to New York City. 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

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Jonathan Cain's been talking a bunch about getting the OG Journey back together to rock that show. Doubtful that Steve Perry will be at that show, but you never know.

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0: Hey, you got to change your evil ways, Santana, with Mud. They're always rocking a tour. In fact, in a couple of days, they'll be doing up a whole Vegas residency at the House of Blues in Las Vegas. Wow. That's going to be quite a tour for sure till the end of the year. Billy Squire's coming up. Author on the Top and Pearl Jam, they're on deck too.
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2: Classic Rock, 93.9 weather. Tonight stays partly cloudy. Then patchy fog develops late with temperatures around 50 degrees and light southwesterly winds. Friday starts with patchy fog, then turns sunny and warmer, reaching the mid-70s with light west winds. Friday night stays mostly clear and near 50. Saturday brings partly sunny skies, then a chance of rain showers as highs reach around 80. Currently, it's mostly clear and 63 degrees.
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4: Hi, this is Little Steven, and we're going to do a tribute to New York City. 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Joining us will be the Blues Magoos, the Jimi Hendrix Experience, Dion, the Dictators, the Ramones, and Bruce Springsteen and E Street Band. 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

0: Yeah, the very affable and polite ZZ Top. Please and thank you. I thank you. What a great one with Mud on Classic Rock 93.9. Well, they continue on as the top, even with the untimely passing of their legendary drummer, Frank Beard. You know, Billy J. Gibbons said the top will continue on. The top will live on forever. Billy J. will probably do some solo shows as well. Way to go, ZZ Top. And Billy J. Gibbons, there's a drive-through hoagie sale tomorrow from 11 a.m. until gone at the Wayland United Methodist Church parking lot. All hoagies are $5. Choose between turkey or Italian. 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

0: Moving on over, Hot Diggity Doggy is moving in. George Thurgood with Mud Led Zepp in that Zed Shoemaker. Happy September to you and yours. Led Zeppelin's a band so big they get the entire month. So a whole lot of lead for you all month long. The Coop is coming up. Out there on Def Lep. And Paul McCartney is next.
1: Hey, it's your Professor of Rock. Here's what's up on this weekend's session of Classic Rock U. We'll answer the question, which bands in classic rock have the greatest drummers? 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Lynyrd Skynyrd and Dire Straits both make the list. 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

0: The Coop and Boys in Alice Cooper. What a great tune. Paul McCartney and Wings in that set. The Tale of the Band on the Run. What a fantastic, perfect album. In fact, there's a fantastic rock doc all about Paul McCartney called The Man on the Run. If you want to watch something very cool, check out The Man on the Run. You will dig. Robert Palmer's coming up. Author on GNR. And look out, The Police are next.
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2: Classic Rock 93.9 weather. Tonight stays partly cloudy, then patchy fog develops late with temperatures around 50 degrees and light southwesterly winds. Friday starts with patchy fog, then turns sunny and warmer, reaching the mid-70s with light west winds. Friday night stays mostly clear and near 50. Saturday brings partly sunny skies, then a chance of rain showers as highs reach around 80. Currently, it's partly cloudy and 59 degrees.

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0: Foreigner and the Dirty White Boy with Mud Bob Seger in that set, the old-time rock and roll. Now, Bob has a 20th anniversary edition of Face the Promise coming out September the 18th, all remastered, repurted. A couple of new tracks as well. Maybe Bob will do up a tour. Come on, Bob, make it happen. Grand Funk Railroad, they're coming up. I'll throw on Metallica and Bad Company. They're next.
1: 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You don't hear them very often. You'll hear one of them coming up on our next program. That and much more coming up on the next Floydian Slip. 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

0: Yao, Grand Funk Railroad, we're an American band with Mud. They are 100% American. That's one of the bands everybody says every year. When are they getting into the Rock and Roll Hall of Fame? Well, sometime soon, I would think. Now, the Rock and Roll Hall of Fame induction ceremony and concert for 2026 happens mid-November from Los Angeles. They'll replay that show on the Tube toward the end of the year. Congrats to all the inductees into the Rock Hall 2026. Hey, AC/DC, they're coming up. Author on Autograph and Twisted Sister, they're on deck as well.
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2: Classic Rock, 93.9 weather. Tonight stays partly cloudy. Then patchy fog develops late with temperatures around 50 degrees and light southwesterly winds. Friday starts with patchy fog, then turns sunny and warmer, reaching the mid-70s with light west winds. Friday night stays mostly clear and near 50. Saturday brings partly sunny skies, then a chance of rain showers as highs reach around 80. Currently, it's clear and 57 degrees.

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0: Wah, wah. Maurice and the Gangsta of Love, Steve Miller and the Joker with Mud, the Who, and that's set for you. The Who will be rocking a tour sometime in 2027, so says Roger Daltrey and Pete Townsend. Zach Starkey back on drums. That's going to be pretty cool. Can't wait for that. BTO, they're coming up. I'll throw on Van Halen and the Rolling Stones are next.
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0: 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REO, they're coming up. 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
2: Classic Rock 93.9 weather. Tonight stays partly cloudy. Then patchy fog develops late with temperatures around 50 degrees and light southwesterly winds. Friday starts with patchy fog, then turns sunny and warmer, reaching the mid-70s with light west winds. Friday night stays mostly clear and near 50. Saturday brings partly sunny skies, then a chance of rain showers as highs reach around 80. Currently, it's clear and 55 degrees.

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0: Good times, times like these. The Foos, the Foo Fighters, with Mud from Classic Rock 93.9. These are good times in the new fall season. 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Go and enjoy. And enjoy all the pumpkin spice in the air. Hey, Kidding Around Downtown happens on second Saturday tomorrow from 11 till 2 on Main Street in Dansville. 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

0: Oh, it's so good. The Mighty Mighty Lead in the Ocean with Mud. I love that tune. Talking about the ocean of fans Led Zepp always had when they hopped up on stage. Not about the Atlantic or Pacific situation, but about the ocean of fans. What a cool one. Lou Reed's coming up. Author on Alice in Chains. And the Eagles are next.
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0: Take a walk on the wild side. Lou Reed with Mud the Eagles and Life in the Fast Lane. Faster, faster. The lights are turning red. What a great one from the Hotel California. The Eagles continue on their tour now going into 2027. That tour was supposed to be over like years ago, but to keep on rocking a tour. 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And Bon Jovi is on deck too.
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2: Classic Rock 93.9 weather. Friday starts with areas of fog, then turns sunny and near 73 degrees with light northwesterly winds. Friday night stays mostly clear around 50. Saturday brings partly sunny skies, then a chance of rain showers with highs around 80 and light southerly winds. Saturday night has a chance of showers and thunderstorms near 65. Sunday stays warm with a chance of rain showers around 80. Currently, it's clear and 54 degrees.
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0: 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Live and Let Die before that from Guns N' Roses. Happy Friday. I'm Ed, bringing you more music in the morning. The Door is Soundgarden and Judas Priest coming up on Classic Rock 93.9.
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1: With SRN News, I'm Bernie Bennett. The U.S. is commemorating the 25th anniversary of the 9/11 attacks that left nearly 3,000 people dead and the nation shaken. On Friday's anniversary, people will mark memorials by laying wreaths, flying flags, reading victims' names, and holding moments of silence and vigils. President Donald Trump plans to attend a ceremony at the Pentagon. Other administration officials are expected at the observance at the National September 11 Memorial in New York and the Flight 93 National Memorial in Pennsylvania. President Donald Trump and Vice President J.D. Vance teamed up to close out the second and final night of the Republicans' midterm conventions in Dallas. They implored voters to stick together to save the party's majorities in Congress in November. The United States has succeeded in loosening Iran's grip over the Strait of Hormuz or virtually shutting down Iran's own exports. This is SRN News.
2: From the Genesee Now newsroom, I'm Ken Haight.
3: The annual Tour de Teddy bike ride is taking place tomorrow, Saturday, in and around Yates County, affecting State Routes 54 and 54A. Bikers will be present on those roadways from 9 a.m. until noon while the event is underway. You're advised to proceed with caution around event participants and volunteers. For more details or to view detailed event maps of the affected roads, visit Tour de Teddy, that's TEDDI.org. Union Square Park will be the setting for a ceremony in Hornell commemorating the 25th anniversary of the September 11, 2001 terror attacks on the United States. City will be holding the 9/11 observance tonight at 6 p.m. in Union Square, located at the intersection of Genesee and Seneca Streets. Steuben County families are invited to a free event this weekend focused on giving children a chance to have fun while connecting parents with community resources. The Prevent Child Abuse Steuben Task Force is holding their 16th annual Strong Kids, Safe Kids Festival Saturday from noon to 3 p.m. at the Steuben County Fairgrounds. The free, family-friendly event brings together local businesses, agencies, organizations, and community members with a focus on supporting children and their families. Activities will include games, bounce houses, inflatables, music, prizes, and other entertainment for the kids. The Strong Kids Safe Kids Festival runs from noon until 3 p.m. tomorrow at the Steuben County Fairgrounds. Admission is free. The Dansville Area Historical Society is presenting a program Saturday, September 19th, beginning at 2 o'clock at the Dansville Town Hall Auditorium. Quinn Golden will be speaking about the Klink automobile, which was manufactured in Dansville from 1907 to 1910.
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5: AP Sports, I'm Mike Hempen. The Seahawks rallied from 10 points down to beat the Patriots 13-10 in the NFL season opener. Backup quarterback Drew Locke, replacing the injured Sam Darnold, led two late scoring drives. Seattle safety Julian Love says the team hung in there after falling behind.
6: Wasn't very clean, but we stuck together.
5: Darnold suffered a hip injury on the opening drive. The team says more tests are needed. The Southeastern Conference is no longer expected to vote Thursday on whether to expel LSU from the league. That's according to a source speaking to the AP. Hockey player and coach turned broadcaster Barry Melrose has died at the age of 70. He had been diagnosed with Parkinson's disease. The Phillies beat the Astros 11-7. Houston's Jose Altuve doubled for his 2,500th career hit. I'm Mike Hempen, AP Sports.
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7: Classic Rock 93.9 weather. Friday starts with areas of fog, then turns sunny and near 73 degrees with light northwesterly winds. Friday night stays mostly clear around 50. Saturday brings partly sunny skies, then a chance of rain showers with highs around 80 and light southerly winds. Saturday night has a chance of showers and thunderstorms near 65. Sunday stays warm with a chance of rain showers around 80. Currently, it's clear and 54 degrees.
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0: Tom Petty and the Heartbreakers, Learning to Fly, and Pink Floyd before that, Brain Damage, Eclipse. Ed here with you. 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Grateful Dead drummer Mickey Hart turns 83, and Tommy Shaw from Styx and Damn Yankees, guitarist and singer on some tunes. Tommy turns 73. His Styx songs include Blue Collar Man and Too Much Time on My Hands. 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

0: Supertramp, Give a Little Bit. Led Zeppelin also in there. Trampled Underfoot and Crossfire from Stevie Ray Vaughan. Ed here with you, and coming up on Saturday, the Whalen United Methodist Church is going to have a drive-through hoagie sale. It starts at 11 a.m., continues till they run out. Still $5 for hoagies. You can choose between turkey or Italian. Or, if you don't want to choose, get one of each, I guess. We got Journey coming up, also Def Leppard and Eric Clapton.
1: 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You don't hear them very often. 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That and much more coming up on the next Floydian Slip. 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

0: Kansas, Carry On Wayward Son and Whitesnake Is This Love on Classic Rock 93.9. Well, today is 25 years since 9/11, September 11th, 2001. The anniversary ceremony gets underway in about an hour at the National September 11th Memorial and Museum, and certainly lots of commemorations all over the place. And if you're, well, you got to be in your 30s or older to really remember that now, and certainly a whole generation or more born after that date or around it that can't remember it. I still have vivid recollections of that whole day and even a couple of days after.
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0: Eddie Money was Shaken, the Black Crowes before that, Hard to Handle, and the song that defined 1980s Tom Tom Phils, Phil Collins, in the air tonight on Classic Rock 93.9. Good morning, I'm Ed. Coming up on Saturday, Canisius Lake Riders will be having their bike raffle, 6199 Liberty Pole Road, clam bake meal for $18, hots and hamburgers too, and live music at 4 p.m. with the Party Boys. Coming up in our next set of music, Jimi Hendrix will start it off, also some Metallica and Rush.
1: Hi, this is Little Steven, and we're going to do a tribute to New York City. The music won't change. It'll be as inspirational as always, but it will either be about New York or by New Yorkers. Joining us will be the Blues Magoos, the Jimi Hendrix Experience, Dion, the Dictators, the Ramones, and Bruce Springsteen and E Street Band. And there'll be reflections from writers Pete Hamill, Jim Carroll, Bob Dylan. It's our New York City Serenade this weekend in the Underground Garage.
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0: Rush with New World Man on Classic Rock 93.9. They continue on tour. They'll be in Cleveland on September 17th. That's next Thursday, and the 19th, the following Saturday. Both of those shows are sold out. One more look at news for this Friday morning on Classic Rock 93.9.
1: With SRN News, I'm Bernie Bennett. President Trump returned to the stage for the second and final night of the landmark GOP midterm conventions in Dallas, Texas, Thursday. Mr. Trump implored the crowd to go and vote. Republicans are counting on him to rally voters' enthusiasm. And giving the keynote address, he says that his backers need to pretend that he's running on the Republican ticket.
2: You got to do me the biggest favor you've ever done me. You've got to do this for me. You've got to pretend I'm on the ticket. I'm on the ticket. I'm on the ticket. He's on the ticket.
1: The United States is increasing pressure on the International Criminal Court, leading to more countries leaving the institution. Venezuela and Chad recently announced their departure, joining Burkina Faso, Mali, and Niger. The U.S. has been critical of the ICC, with Secretary of State Marco Rubio launching a campaign against it in July. Chad specifically cited the U.S. influence in this decision. More news and analysis at SRNnews.com.
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4: The annual Tour de Teddy bike ride is taking place tomorrow, Saturday, in and around Yates County, affecting State Routes 54 and 54A. Bikers will be present on those roadways from 9 a.m. until noon while the event is underway. You're advised to proceed with caution around event participants and volunteers. For more details or to view detailed event maps of the affected roads, visit Tour de Teddy, that's TEDDI.org. Union Square Park will be the setting for a ceremony in Hornell commemorating the 25th anniversary of the September 11, 2001 terror attacks on the United States. City will be holding the 9/11 observance tonight at 6 p.m. in Union Square, located at the intersection of Genesee and Seneca Streets. Steuben County families are invited to a free event this weekend focused on giving children a chance to have fun while connecting parents with community resources. The Prevent Child Abuse Steuben Task Force is holding their 16th annual Strong Kids, Safe Kids Festival Saturday from noon to 3 p.m. at the Steuben County Fairgrounds. The free, family-friendly event brings together local businesses, agencies, organizations, and community members with a focus on supporting children and their families. 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The Strong Kids Safe Kids Festival runs from noon until 3 p.m. tomorrow at the Steuben County Fairgrounds. Admission is free. The Dansville Area Historical Society is presenting a program Saturday, September 19th, beginning at 2 o'clock at the Dansville Town Hall Auditorium. Quinn Golden will be speaking about the Klink automobile, which was manufactured in Dansville from 1907 to 1910.
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7: Classic Rock 93.9 weather. Friday starts with areas of fog, then turns sunny and near 73 degrees with light northwesterly winds. Friday night stays mostly clear around 50. Saturday brings partly sunny skies, then a chance of rain showers with highs around 80 and light southerly winds. Saturday night has a chance of showers and thunderstorms near 65. Sunday stays warm with a chance of rain showers around 80. Currently, it's clear and 55 degrees.
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1: 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The Guess Who before that, American Woman. Who Do You Love from George Thorogood and the Destroyers. We heard December from Collective Soul. And Steve Miller with Jet Airliner at the top of the set here on Classic Rock 93.9.
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2: Classic Rock 93.9 weather. Friday starts with areas of fog, then turns sunny and near 73 degrees with light northwesterly winds. Friday night stays mostly clear around 50. Saturday brings partly sunny skies, then a chance of rain showers with highs around 80 and light southerly winds. Saturday night has a chance of showers and thunderstorms near 65. Sunday stays warm with a chance of rain showers around 80. Currently, it's clear and 61 degrees.
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4: 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I've been in and out of every facility in Summit County and a few other counties, which led me to a point where I had a fork in the road. 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
4: 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I didn't want my family to go through what I saw his family go through. It was rough.
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0: That's Bad Company with Burning Sky and Aerosmith Dude Looks Like a Lady on Classic Rock 93.9. I'm Ed. That's going to do it for me. Kara gets behind the wheel from here. I'll see you back here first thing Monday morning. Paul Schaefer right now with Today's Day in Rock. Have a great weekend.
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5: It's September 11th, and today in 1964, a 16-year-old wins a Mick Jagger impersonator contest in London. Turns out it's actually Chris Jagger, Mick's brother. Chris is a musician, too, and it took 40 years for Chris to convince his brother to record him.
6: Keep playing some good time blues.
5: I haven't heard siblings rock so hard since Matthew and Gunnar. You know, Nelson. And a happy birthday to Tommy Shaw, guitarist and vocalist for Styx. Here's Tommy on a song from Grand Illusion. Little known fact, original MTV VJ Nina Blackwood played the harp at Tommy's wedding. Meanwhile, Mark Goodman passed out in his tux, face first into a bowl of Caribbean shrimp. Hey, click on over to PaulSchaefer'sDayInRock.com.

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3: 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About the shack outside the games. 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

0: ZZ Top right there, also Ozzy. Next up, the Stones. I feel like we're due for a Stones tour in this country, aren't we?
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0: getting the Let Out, also you two in there. The Stones with Brown Sugar, a song they don't do live anymore. Actually, when are they going to tour, do you think? Keith Richards, we know he's never going to die, but he's having arthritis issues. So I'm not sure we're going to see the Stones tour again. I'd like to.
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2: 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Friday starts with areas of fog, then turns sunny and near 73 degrees with light northwesterly winds. Friday night stays mostly clear around 50. Saturday brings partly sunny skies, then a chance of rain showers with highs around 80 and light southerly winds. Saturday night has a chance of showers and thunderstorms near 65. Sunday stays warm with a chance of rain showers around 80. Currently, it's clear and 64 degrees.
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4: Hi, this is Little Steven, and we're going to do a tribute to New York City. 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Joining us will be the Blues Magoos, the Jimi Hendrix Experience, Dion, the Dictators, the Ramones, and Bruce Springsteen and E Street Band. 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

0: Classic Rock 93.9. That's the song from Joan Jett and the Blackhearts that contains a lyric on my t-shirt, my favorite concert t-shirt that always sparks conversation. I don't give a damn about my reputation. That's what's on my shirt. Imagine that. There's a drive-through food pantry coming up. This is free food distribution for you in your car Monday, September 21st at the Old Chase Tire Main location on Main Street. 4 o'clock is when it starts, only until it's gone. So clean out your car so there's room for the big boxes and get in line Monday, September 21st.
1: 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Brought to you by Sleep Number. Mick Jagger conceived and wrote Miss You during a late night jam sessions with keyboardist Billy Preston in 1977. The song's groove was driven by Jagger's frequent trips to New York City's legendary Studio 54, where he went alongside model Jerry Hall. Drummer Charlie Watts said the track's pocket was shaped by Philadelphia-style soul and disco rhythms after he and Mick Jagger spent nights soaking up club culture. Bassist Bill Wyman, he developed the iconic propulsive bass riff only after touring different discos to learn what really made people move on the dance floor. Mick Jagger also devised the track's famous middle break, featuring a friend calling to invite him out with Puerto Rican girls just dying to meet you, as an imagined snapshot of New York's nightlife and Interruption. Miss You was one of the Stones' biggest hits, despite the backlash from some purists who accused the band of selling out. It went to number one anyway, back in 78. Well, that's today's Crash Course. I'm the Professor of Rock, Adam Reeder. I'll see you in class this weekend on Classic Rock U.
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5: 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You'll hear one of them coming up on our next program. That and much more coming up on the next Floydian Slip. 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

0: 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Never seem to have enough. It's Kara. There's Billy Idol in the mood for Stevie Ray Vaughan. Always. He's next.
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0: Heather Santana, I'm Kara. Bon Jovi, quite interesting what's going on with this band. They kind of did a small tour by their standards. They did several dates at Madison Square Garden. They hit Ireland, Scotland, and then three dates at Wembley. Sunday night, I'm reading an article this morning, somebody who attended it. But let me just give you a hint. The title of the article is Bon Jovi Live Review. Wembley Stadium proves the comeback is real. So that gives us hope. Bon Jovi next.
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2: Classic Rock 93.9 weather. Today stays sunny and near 73 degrees with light northwesterly winds. Tonight stays mostly clear and cool, around 50 degrees with light easterly winds. Saturday turns partly sunny, then a chance of rain showers develops with temperatures around 80 degrees and light southerly winds. Saturday night brings a chance of showers and thunderstorms, with Sunday continuing a chance of rain showers. Currently, it's clear and 66 degrees.
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0: Eddie Money right there. I'm Kara. I was just in my head thinking about putting together a long set, and it's kind of like putting together a stew. You toss in a little of this, a little of that, some Aerosmith, some Triumph, maybe a sprinkle of Scorpions. In fact, brain stew inside this long set coming up.
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4: How is the corn crop of 2026 looking in the second week of September? Rod Bain has the story.
5: Corn crop progress for this season is, well, making progress. USDA meteorologist Brad Rippey says, for instance, for the period ending September 6th,
6: we passed the three-quarters mark on corn dented, and by September 6th, we had reached 76% dented nationally. That is 4 points ahead of the five-year average of 72% and last year's 72%.
5: As for the full maturity mark for the nation's corn crop,
6: that 25% figure compares to the five-year average of 23% and last year's 24%.
5: And as USDA receives its first nationwide corn harvest report,
6: it does show 5% of the U.S. corn crop already cut by September 6th. That is ahead of the five-year average of 3% and last year's 4%. The bulk of the harvested corn is across the South, led by Texas at 69%.
5: I'm Rod Bain reporting for the U.S. Department of Agriculture in Washington, D.C.
4: Our pearl of wisdom today comes in from an anonymous listener, and it says, "Don't find fault with the way it bounces if you're the one who dropped the ball." That's your pearl of wisdom. You're on the farm, and I'm Ish.
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4: Classic Rock 93.9 weather. Today stays sunny and near 73 degrees with light northwesterly winds. Tonight stays mostly clear and cool, around 50 degrees with light easterly winds. Saturday turns partly sunny, then a chance of rain showers develops with temperatures around 80 degrees and light southerly winds. Saturday night brings a chance of showers and thunderstorms, with Sunday continuing a chance of rain showers. Currently, it's clear and 66 degrees.
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0: 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I knew it was going to be incredible, but it seems like the band's surprised. I'm like, why are you surprised? Anyway, we've got more great bands coming, like the Allman Brothers and the Scorps on the way.
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0: little tear wells up in your eye when you hear that song now, doesn't it? Lita with Ozzy, Close My Eyes Forever. It's A Long Stroll with Supertramp, beginning a long set next.
1: Here's what's happening in the five-county area. It's Second Saturday in downtown Dansville, September 12th from 11 till 2. Getting Around Downtown is the theme. 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All are welcome. 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

0: Lizzie there. I am Kara in the mood for rockin'. When, like, that's different. And I'm in the mood for Rush. Like, that's unusual. Next.
1: Hey, it's your Professor Rock. Here's what's up on this weekend session of Classic Rock U. We'll answer the question, which bands in classic rock have the greatest drummers? 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

0: CCR for you. 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I'm Kara. I'm like my 10th cup of coffee, I swear, and I'm still tired. Ever have one of those days? The caffeine just ain't clicking.
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2: Classic Rock 93.9 weather. Today stays sunny and near 73 degrees with light northwesterly winds. Tonight stays mostly clear and cool, around 50 degrees with light easterly winds. Saturday turns partly sunny, then a chance of rain showers develops, with temperatures around 80 degrees and light southerly winds. Saturday night brings a chance of showers and thunderstorms, with Sunday continuing a chance of rain showers. Currently, it's clear and 72 degrees.

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2: Classic Rock, 93.9 weather. Today stays sunny and near 73 degrees with light northwesterly winds. Tonight stays mostly clear and cool, around 50 degrees with light easterly winds. Saturday turns partly sunny, then a chance of rain showers develops, with temperatures around 80 degrees and light southerly winds. Saturday night brings a chance of showers and thunderstorms, with Sunday continuing a chance of rain showers. Currently, it's clear and 72 degrees.
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0: Today is National Make Your Bed Day. I've already failed. I did not do that today. I wonder if that's why I got dumped by the boyfriend. I remember it wasn't too long before I got the talk, you know, the dump talk. He casually said, "Do you make your bed every day?" I go, "Sure." And I meant, in my head, I try to, not that I do. And he said, I think, something in effect, "Oh, like, I could never handle that, making my bed every day." I mean, it's a goal. I'm not saying I reached the goal. I didn't today.
1: Here's what's happening in the five-county area. It's Second Saturday in downtown Dansville, September 12th from 11 till 2. Getting Around Downtown is the theme. 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All are welcome. The Canisius Lake Riders will be holding a bike raffle on Saturday, September 12th at their club rooms at 6199 Liberty Pole Road in Dansville. 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

0: Scorpions doing the Who, and they have canceled the remainder of their 60th anniversary for this year. As far as postponement, we'll leave that on the back burner. We'll keep you updated, Scorpions fans. It's Greg Stone taking a quick look at rock and roll history on this 11th of September. Happened on this day in 82, John Cougar Mellencamp became the only male artist to have two singles in the top 10, as well as a number one album. Jack and Diane, number four, Hurt So Good at number eight, and American Fool began a 9-week run at number one on this day back in 82. And in 87, Peter Gabriel went big at the MTV Video Music Awards, taking home trophies for Best Video, Best Male Video, Best Concept Video, Best Special Effects, and five other awards for Sledgehammer. In 88, Metallica kicked off their 222-date Damage Justice World Tour in Budapest. And in 95, Green Day turned down an invitation to play Sesame Street because they couldn't handle a mosh pit full of five-year-olds. And in 2001, while walking to work in New York as a comic book illustrator, Gerard Way witnessed the 9/11 attacks on the World Trade Center. The day's event inspired him to start a band, which became My Chemical Romance. Birthdays today: Mickey Hart from the Grateful Dead, born on this day in 43. Tommy Shaw from Styx in 53. And Moby, born on this day in 65. If it's yours, that's who you shared with. And a big happy birthday to you as well. It's a Friday, and we'll get back to the soundtrack here in just a few moments with music from STP.
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2: Classic Rock, 93.9 weather. Today stays sunny and near 73 degrees with light northwesterly winds. Tonight stays mostly clear and cool, around 50 degrees with light easterly winds. Saturday turns partly sunny, then a chance of rain showers develops, with temperatures around 80 degrees and light southerly winds. Saturday night brings a chance of showers and thunderstorms, with Sunday continuing a chance of rain showers. Currently, it's clear and 73 degrees.
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0: Classic Rock 93.9. You want to learn about some Dansville history? Well, you can learn about the Klink automobile. It's brought to you by Dansville Historical Society. That's right. This car was manufactured, the Klink, here in Dansville from 1907 to 1910. And on Saturday, the 19th at 2 at the Dansville Town Hall Auditorium, you can get the lowdown on this. Don't miss it. Once again, that is Saturday, September 19th at 2 at the Dansville Town Hall Auditorium.
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0: Top 30 hit for Guns N' Roses back in 1991. It appears on both Use Your Illusion 2 and on the original motion picture soundtrack to Terminator 2, Judgment Day. That's right, people. Guns N' Roses, a top 30 hit for them back in 1991, hit number 29 on the Billboard Hot 100. You're listening to The Greg Stone Show, part of the Friday soundtrack, people of Earth. We'll come back, Aerosmith and Pink Floyd in the forecast.
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2: Classic Rock 93.9 weather. Tonight stays mostly clear with lows around 50 and light easterly winds. Saturday turns partly sunny, then a chance of showers and thunderstorms with highs around 80 and light southerly winds. Saturday night brings a chance of showers and thunderstorms, then a slight chance of, with lows around 65. Sunday stays warm with a chance of rain showers near 80. Currently, it's clear and 73 degrees.
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0: soundtrack continues. I've got some Bon Scott fronted AC/DC and some Kenny Wayne Shepherd headed your way.
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2: Classic Rock 93.9 weather. Tonight stays mostly clear with lows around 50 and light easterly winds. Saturday turns partly sunny, then a chance of showers and thunderstorms with highs around 80 and light southerly winds. Saturday night brings a chance of showers and thunderstorms, then a slight chance of, with lows around 65. Sunday stays warm with a chance of rain showers near 80. Currently, it's clear and 73 degrees.
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0: girl's got a rhythm. Yes, indeed he do. You get a chance to see AC/DC on this Power Up Tour. I'd do it. I think this is it for them. And let me tell you, Brian Johnson does not sound bad. He struggles a little bit with the Back in Black stuff because, I mean, he's almost rapping in that on that album. But he just can't he can't catch his breath. He sings so fast. You know, he's almost 80 years old, so cut him some slack. But all the other stuff sound great. And most of the Back in Black stuff sounds great. I just a couple songs. Back in Black, for one, he struggled a little bit. But other than that, and it's not like struggling bad. It's just, you know, he does like a lot of singers do, and they just, you know, skip the first half of the line and then and sing the second half. Anyway, it's still worth the money. And I don't think they'll be touring again. That's just my guess. We'll come back with the crew.
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going to play the game this hour, Stone Cold Fact or a bunch of Stony Baloney headed your way. But right now, one of my favorite songs of all time. Here's Zeppelin off of Houses.

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0: At one time, Frampton Comes Alive was the greatest selling live record. There's a track off of that and Show Me the Way, classic Peter Frampton, part of the soundtrack today as we play the game. Stone Cold Fact or a Bunch of Stony Baloney that the inventor of the cruise control was blind. The inventor of the cruise control was blind. You agree or disagree? Stone Cold Fact or a Bunch of Stony Baloney. I've got your answer coming up here in mere moments, plus the world's greatest classic rock, like Nirvana.
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0: wrapping up Stone Cold Fact or a bunch of stony baloney on this 9/11 that the inventor of cruise control was blind. That is a Stone Cold Fact. Ralph Teeter was his name. He was injured when he was like six, became blind, and despite all of this, he became a highly skilled engineer known for his exceptional sense of touch and memory. He later earned a mechanical engineering degree from the University of Pennsylvania and became the first blind engineer on record in the United States. Ralph Teeter. Salute from your friends here on The Greg Stone Show.
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2: Classic Rock 93.9 weather. Tonight stays mostly clear with lows around 50 and light easterly winds. Saturday turns partly sunny, then a chance of showers and thunderstorms with highs around 80 and light southerly winds. Saturday night brings a chance of showers and thunderstorms, then a slight chance of, with lows around 65. Sunday stays warm with a chance of rain showers near 80. Currently, it's clear and 72 degrees.
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4: Hi, this is Little Steven, and we're going to do a tribute to New York City. 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

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Imagine that, to meet this dude in the neighborhood. 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
3: 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Tonight stays mostly clear with lows around 50 and light easterly winds. Saturday turns partly sunny, then a chance of showers and thunderstorms with highs around 80 and light southerly winds. Saturday night brings a chance of showers and thunderstorms, then a slight chance of, with lows around 65. Sunday stays warm with a chance of rain showers near 80. Currently, it's clear and 70 degrees.
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0: wrapping up my portion of your Friday soundtrack. Thanks for having us in your speakers today, people of Earth, and we'll be back at it on Monday. That's right, same stony time, same stony place.
1: This is not headline news. Today is Patriot Day. Speaking of patriots, Drake May threw a party, but it was intercepted. It's the 25th anniversary of 9/11. Everyone remembers where they were that day. Unless they're dating Bill Belichick, then they were in the womb. New York City began construction on the world's tallest jail. It'll be as close as Diddy ever gets to the high life again. And a study found that Australia is the best place to survive an apocalyptic event. To start training for that occurrence, go watch the first two Mad Max movies. This is not headline news.
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